I've got 196 different kind of oil pans. The electric toaster. There isn't a thing in here that wasn't one time or another used on the Lincoln Highway. In here, that wasn't one time or another.

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Oh, so evil, evil than a body can be. 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

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I met a rattlesnake. He thought he was smart. He was double dealing. I held the ace card. He sneaked up and bit me.

I got a streamlined woman. She make my electro kick all right. 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All right, man.